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1: 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There were fires burning and my hands learning to paint with passion. It was planets meeting. It was synced up breathing.

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Get your mind right and come at me with a different approach. 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So, with me, they'll be in my DMs like, sense your energy and I

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